0: Shakira and Burna Boy, Die Die.
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0: Martin Garrix and Ed Sheeran. 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

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So my

0: 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Looks like I did take one to Mars this time.
1: Lil Wayne featuring Bruno Mars, Mirror.
2: So why are we talking to each other again?
3: The beat.
4: Less clothing, more music. Welcome to the summer.

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0: 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And I didn't feel a thing, so baby, don't feel no pain, just smile back.
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0: 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Kygo and Max McNown, Take Me Back.
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3: 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The Beat.
1: The Beat.
4: What did she say?

The Beat. Presenting the sounds of summer. The Beat. The Beat. 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
1: The beat.

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I don't even wanna go to your house. Every time I sit on that couch, I feel like you lecture me. Eventually, I bet that we could've made this work and probably would've figured things out. But I guess I'm a letdown, but it's cool, I checked out. Oh, you wanna be friends now? Okay, let's put my fake face on and pretend now. 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Must've missed that joke, let me see if I can find a reaction. 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

0: 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Take me back.
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6: 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I guess I had to go to that place to get to this one. 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

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Kind of shocking, they want a static with precision. 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
1: 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Welcome to the summer. 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

0: 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Desire.
1: 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Presenting the sounds of summer.
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0: 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Repeat it.
1: 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Presenting the sounds of summer. The Beat.
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0: 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Save Me Tonight. 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